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0: the engine. We'll investigate it.
1: Units alerted for Duncan Avenue, holding to 180 engine 15. Engine and chief from county. So yeah, there was just an update that the key order that some company is requesting to cancel false alarm.
0: Yeah, we copy. We're speaking with them.

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Pittsburgh is a flash flood warning for northern Allegheny County until 0115 hours. Again, National Weather Service. Pittsburgh issued a flash flood warning for northern Allegheny County until 1:15 a.m. County clear 20.

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1: 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We have a car in the trees and the power lines as well.
2: Good.
3: Was that report from the engine? Stuck on power this way.
2: Okay.
4: Chief, you want to take that other one?
3: 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I'm going to handle Warren and Mount Pleasant.
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0: location. 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
1: Chief Assistant, I'm at Warren and Mount Pleasant. Do you want me to shut it down on down Mount Pleasant?
0: Yeah, you can shut it down at the Turnpike Access Road. Those lines are laying in the middle of the road. I didn't see them. I was already over top of them.

0: 185 County. Do you want EMS started on this detail with the patient still?
1: Vega monitor for now.

County, 185. We've got Warrendale and Road and Mount Pleasant. Pole number 112-123. I got primary down on the roadway.

top 190. This is Mount Pleasant Road, just east of Pentagon Lane.

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0: Got it, 7 Charlie 3.
1: 3.

0: 254. Air tones for 114, 3 degree. Can you hit them, please?
1: Yeah, we're getting to it.
2: Chief, I'm out. I got 4 stories in the front, 5 in the rear. Nothing evident.
1: All right, copy,

0: 20 Lexington.
1: Yeah, pending call you have for us. Got it at DPW. We're going to be unable to handle that.
0: All right, copy. That was the question you asked, too.
1: Yeah, with us blocked in, the power line's down over here and one's still in the vehicle. I don't have any units available for it.
0: All right, I'll let them know. For the wires down on the car, it's going
2: to be 7 truck. 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
1: To the bottom floor.
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0: Anastasia 19 at Montessori at the hydrant on Perry Highway. Just hold.
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1: Copy.

0: Man, we lost the whole fourth floor. No reason for the activations. All the detectors are good right now. And the pull station.
1: And copies. You guys want to try to attempt a reset then?
2: Traffic.
1: Assistant, are you on ground level? Are you able to handle that in the lobby?

0: turn on what's called.
1: County Chateau Ferry, come in. Crews investigated a 4-4 activation. No reason for activation. Upon attempting to reset its trigger and back off, you might get a repeat alarm. Do you have building contact information for maintenance?
2: Nah, we don't.
1: All right, let me check my pre-plan and see if I can get something for you.
2: Well, if you have a phone number, you can give them a call. We're kind of busy.
1: Fire 5, 22. Yeah, Callie, I understand that. I got like one bar reception down in this valley.
2: Okay, well, it's going to be a little bit because I got 6 details to deal with right now.
1: Alright.
3: Man, if you need a number for maintenance, I'm here with a guy that has his number.
1: Yeah, if you can get a hold of him and have him respond out here, I'd agree.
2: Grace.
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0: contacted. Just left a message. All right, it's Colby. All right, what were the four activations on that panel again? There was fault codes.
1: Trouble. Our caller's not.
0: It's got an error code for the dial out.

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1: Houston. 33.

0: City or Assistant. You guys got a decent cell reception?
1: County, can put 187 Chief on location. I'll be out investigating.
0: Yeah, let me know when you're ready to copy the new number.
2: Good.
0: Alright, it's maintenance phone number for a key holder, 412-366-5400.
2: Copy, I'll send it right.
3: At least 2 to 3 vehicles stuck in floodwater in the area. This is the Covanta 6 Freeport Road in O'Hara Township. 217 with 111, boat 268. On channel 3 at 2258. 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
1: Johnny, one of these is on scene. Utility and bedroom.
2: No answer and no voicemail on that.
1: County 187, Chief. Good. Vehicles both with single occupants, they're both out of the vehicles and higher ground. There's no need. There's no need for the fire boat from 188. Police are on scene. You're just going to wait for the waters to recede so they can get some trucks in here.
0: That's copy. Do you want your rescue two to continue?
1: Yeah, we'll have our rescue two come down and we'll provide some scene lighting. But there's one woman, she's now on higher ground. The other gentleman is already up in the parking lot of Wood Realty, speaking with police.
0: Copy, 186.
2: County 111, we're going on the road momentarily, now are you down?
1: Okay. 187 Rescue 2 from Command.

0: I got the top of Mount Pleasant locked. County 216 is where I see the rails.
1: Good, rest of this.
0: Top.
1: We got one.
2: Alright, I'll be pulling up momentarily.
1: Go ahead.
0: Just for the block off over here.
1: Just to the same.
2: Great.
1: Yeah, I see one police car at Northwood Realty parking lot. I don't know if they're going to block.
0: Engine 1 with 6.
1: It's probably 4 feet deep.
0: Yeah, I have it blocked up at the engine right from the water.
1: Okay, that's copied.
3: And 253 engine, you guys can return.
2: 84-year-old female. Body breathing due to a panic attack. SMS 12303.
3: Come on back here.
0: Okay.
4: Money 5 Squad 2, you can go ahead and clear this

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2: If he has any other contact info, document it down.
3: Okay, I checked the area, so hey, check the area, nothing found. You can put fire units back in.
2: Copy.
4: Chief, go ahead, Matt. Greg, you want our utility to go grab the traffic trailer?
5: County 111 deputies on the scene. I'm getting out. I'll give you an update here in a minute.
4: We had to do it. Laser drive in front of the Santa Maza Chief. That's on the water.
6: County 254 is clear from Chateau. Gonna assist on a 3-degree.
4: County from 187 Chief.

0: I need to reach the McCandless police officer there on the other side of the water over at the North One parking lot. Can you check with PD officer on the scene here and ask what their preference is? If they would like DPW to set up barricades on both ends of Old Perry Highway, or if they would like us.
1: Just be aware, I got one vehicle in the flood water. I'm trying to make access to them now. I need Freeport Road shut down, power's run. Dispatch me 157 to come down outside.
2: Alright, 216's coming down that way, I believe.
0: County 180 Chief, we out on Blazer Drive in front of the Port Authority lot.
3: County, you can show 111 Rescue on scene.
1: 216, if that's you, stop there.
4: Copy.
2: Switch over to Fire Street. Power's run, you still want 157 or?
1: I'm not sure where anybody's at right now. It looks like maybe an ambulance pulled up.
2: Alright, 216 called out on fire two. I told him to block it at power's run.
1: Three, and I need him at power's run. You can hold off on 157 and I'm getting vehicle extricated now, one patient.
2: Alright, I copy. Yeah, I told him to stop at power's run. I told him to switch to three.
5: 111 Deputy, 111 Squad, Rescue 2 is en route with 2 techs. We'll be there in a minute.
1: Alright, I don't need any techs. I need the roadblock.

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1: Sandy, take the squad up to substation and then hang that hard right on old.
2: I'm under the overhang.
0: 111 Deputy 216 Kappa.
3: Joe, shut down the road if power's run, please.
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3: No, I already got them out of the vehicle. 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I need you to shut down power's run, period.

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1: Yeah, I think we're okay with the scene lighting. 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The barricade's established.
2: Approaching from Blonox. 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
3: 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We're sending River Road.
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0: Chateau Perry, come in, come
1: on. Got it.
0: Continue to hold units there, or are you clearing them?
1: Yeah, they're starting to be released. I'll give you an update here in a few seconds.

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Park Trail, 2311.

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1: Copy.
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0: 187 squad on.
1: Shutdown. We're going to have to go all the way around.
2: Copy.

0: good.
1: All right. Panel's going to remain in alarm. It's silenced. Property manager lives here on site. We were able to make contact with him. He's going to maintain fire watch overnight and contact the alarm company. All units clear. Command terminated.
0: Order 360.

0: 185 assistant. 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
1: None of your overhead lights turned on. 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

0: County 187, Chief. Barricades have been established on Missouri Highway. I'm assuming they'll also set them up on Blaze so you can clear 187 apparatus from Old Perry Highway.
1: Copy.
0: 188 Chief, 187 Chief. Matt, do they have anything set up over there at barricades yet?
1: Yeah, they have the one side. Just wait. We got on the other side here.
0: Copy. Come over and relieve you.
1: No, Chief, he should be here shortly.
0: Copy, thank you.

0: 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Can you check that?
1: Copy them. Just up the street from there. I'll double check it.

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1: Good.
0: 3 Degree Road is closed at Perry Highway to Babcock. No emergency access. No vehicle can get through.

0: water in the basement, 26 Hartsford Road, Hampton Township, 329 channel, 2326, 185.
1: The road's going to be closed at Mount Pleasant and Warren and up with the area by Franklin. All units will be back in.
2: And there is positive flow into Pine Creek, so I think if the police watch this condition, just make sure it doesn't get any worse. But the road is open. Traffic's proceeding. Okay.
0: Yeah, DPW are not for that other detail.

0: Thank you, guys. Status.
1: We're okay on scene. We got multiple vehicles to get towed. The road shut down here between Boyd and Powers Run.
0: I copy that.

0: 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The second will be 2695 in Hampton. 329, no response on your first.
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0: 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Second, 2695 Ginger Lane, water in the basement.
1: I'll handle Hearts Run. 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

0: Cleaner Rescue. $3,800 car, he said don't worry about the grid, it'll go down eventually. The Holman will be clear.
1: Alright, copy.

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Yeah, that's from the youth. 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

0: 3:15 around you. Hold that call on Fraser. We're going to be out 700 Freeport Roadway. Let's see if we can clear the drain here.
1: Okay. You want to cart forward?
0: I'm sorry, John. That's something you were low on.
1: Okay,
0: you can hold off.
1: Okay.

0: Can you have a PD respond here? I believe there might be a PennDOT issue coming down from the Culver. But if they want to respond here and see if they want to call PennDOT, they want to call the road crew to see if they can do something Culver.
1: Which detail?
0: Sorry, I'm the one on Ginger Lane.

0: Jaeger.
1: Okay, I will have to go ahead and start the car for 27 report. We went to attempt to clear the full and some of the hillside fell into the red. So we're going to have Freeport Road shut down. Base, please.

0: 315 Rescue Pendle.
1: Yeah, I figured. I gave the police a call as well. They're going to...

0: Carter Detail, 719 Duncan Avenue. Apartment 916, Tom McKeelis, 65-year-old male, back pain, possible kidney, 288 QRS, North EMS, 2400.
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1: Have 4 here.
0: Okay.

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1: You can put us back in from Central Land. It's going to be a simple matter.

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0: County, 140 engine. Good. We'll be in route to Crawford and Camp 4 for that tree down. The police, chief and engine.
1: Appreciate it.

0: 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No, yeah, we're still trying to figure out who's going to shut the road down.
1: Okay. 111 deputies, 217 assistant.
0: Go ahead, assistant.
1: You got a representative from PennDOT coming down to see you now.
0: That's copy, thank you.

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0: 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They are going down to drop someone off, and they said they were going to be coming back to relieve us down here.
1: Copy there.

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We've been cleared by PD.

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1: Go ahead.
0: And we're going to leave this with O'Hare PD and PennDOT. You guys can go ahead and leave as long as O'Hare PD is sitting there.
1: Copy that. We have one sitting with us still.

0: 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Good. Road remaining closed. Fire units are going to be returning. PennDOT, take care of it.
1: Perfect.

Crawford Road is going to be closed between Camp Horn and Grandview. We're going to close it off at the top. We got to shut down at the bottom. We're going to be clear.

vehicle accident, one car into the median, possible fire. Route 28 southbound in the area of the Edna exit and Shaler pump house. 2C 191 alerted. Fire 3 double.

Motor vehicle accident, vehicle on fire, Route 28 southbound. Updated location will be in the area of the 2nd Street, the 62nd Street Bridge in Etna, 149 out of the assignment, 0039.

0: Officer Burton.
1: Yeah, I'm down on Freeport Red. I'm at this 134 with opening this road up. We're at least getting the water cleared. It's like that 8-foot New York hook that we have on the engine.
0: Yeah, where are you at?
1: Right past the New Kent Bridge.
0: That's a copy. County, you can put 350 rescue on the East Deer detail. We'll switch

vehicle accident, vehicle on fire, Route 28 southbound, the area of the Route 8 exit. 1-2 out of the assignment, police requesting access southbound.

0: Good.
1: Prescott, just be around. And we're going to continue until somebody else arrives.
0: That's copy.
2: Do you think you'll be around shortly?

0: for 28. The vehicle is unoccupied. It's fully engulfed and unoccupied.
1: All right, that's southbound 28 at the pump house, correct?
0: No, it's going to be further north. It's going to be up near the Route 8 interchange.
1: All

Victor Engines en route with 4.

Etna Police, the fire units responded to 28 southbound. If you're coming through Etna, you could actually come down Route 8 south to 28 south and come the wrong way on the overpass. It's 28 southbound.

0: engine together. Man, there you go. You direct with that being off.
1: Last unit for 260 engine. Can you say that again? You were broken up.
0: Yeah, Edna said you can come up through Mill or through their town. Come up on Route 8, come 28 south the wrong way.
2: Yeah, if you access from Bridge Street or Route 8, Kingston, and come southbound to 28 southbound, and then we're right there. We're on the bridge, you come the wrong way.

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Good work and fire. 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Breeze.

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0: 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Do we have an exact location on that vehicle fire?
1: We're right up Hafner. County, we got water on the fire.
2: Yeah, 149, if you go 8 to Route 8 South the wrong way, you'll see the 4 engines or 5 engines there.
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0: 321
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0: No, we're good, thanks.
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1: Yep, Highland Road, 4186 deputy, just holding the hip. Well, you just returned 635.

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0: 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I mean, the road's open, but you're probably still getting a couple calls because there's some branches hanging to the road, but I couldn't do it by myself. The homeowner's going to have to take care of that.
1: Where is it?

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1: The utility and the assistant will be putting up more barricades. I'm returning.
0: All right, it's 644.

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First responder, Newton 80202 Bernice Street, Ross Township, 54-year-old, not alert, with dizziness. 248,

0: Mont Pleasant Command. We put code both ends. Mount Pleasant is closed between Warrendale Road and Warren Road.
1: Where is it? That didn't notify the school bus company as well as the closure. Back in.
0: Oh, wait, it's back in.

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0: on the empathy 20 assisting two-story residential structure. We do have evac. I'll be out to investigate.
1: This is not a two-story residential evac.

0: County 220 Tankerson.
1: Go ahead, assistant.
2: Yeah, keep rolling in. I'm in on emergency.
1: Three,

0: Yeah, house was for the poor gas meter, nothing fine. The fact that they're going to put the company back.
1: So the value is going to return to 70.

such and such in Avalon. Chaz Morris closed from Erdner to Sydney until further notice. No emergency vehicle access. As well as Erdner is closed between Kilvin and Brigham.

0: County 251 Kaplan.
1: Start me a medic unit to the back wall to Bellevue Pool with the hockey rink. We got a elderly male down on the ground, very confused. No obvious injuries.
0: Racing.

responder detail. I'm going to need 145 Cherry Street, and a 70 male muscle seizure. 149 Kira, sending a message.

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1: Yes, do you need the UTV over on four-wheel drive or back on the north hill, sir?
0: They want it on vehicle. Do you want me to come up there and help you?
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0: Yes, Oxman for the MS. 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
0: I'm going to hold downhill traffic once you above the accident.
1: That's okay.
0: Pull up in front of the medic unit.

Charlie, Charlie,

2816 Joe Ellis Drive, Chandler, 87-year-old female, difficulty breathing. 2-1, QRS, respond to EMS at 914.

County 101, Chief. Go ahead. Come on, Chief. This actually, this is going to be on School Street, Plainfield. 11 PW is on, they're going to close the road. Barricades, need for fire. If you want to notify 48, this is going to be in their district. 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
0: 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They're adjusted as well.

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Hunter Spotter Utility to Islands 100 Felicity Drive, permit number 403. And Ross, 85-year-old female is bleeding from a surgical wound on her ankle. 47 Cure, as you respond to EMS, 11 FF.

108, Chief. 108, Chief. Doing a fire alarm test. It's going to come in as either 25 Holly, or it'll come in as a North address. If you could just advise me over the radio, please.

0: Good.
1: That alarm came in. It says 2035 Holly.
0: That's received then. They give you the location of the alarm.
1: So this is 8.
0: So, okay, that's. I'll call you when we're clear.
1: Copy.

vehicle accident, unknown injuries. Area of the 4.3 mile marker, 28 southbound, near the routing exit. 102, 149, 157, 53, 1133.

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1: Go ahead.
0: Alarm company calling back, question cancel. So that was supposed to be on test.
1: Okay, we'll be pulling off vehicles on Sandy and return 217.
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The 7 is a female, so a psych issue. This is a

0: 1, 2 to be getting out here. At least 4 or 5 vehicles just before exit 5.
1: Right before exit 5.

0: miss, so definitely one injury.
1: One and two, assistant two, engine 149. What's our best approach? We're in route here.
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0: 149 engine from 102 Deputy. Guys, when you guys arrive on scene, there's a white Ford Explorer to the right side of the road on the berm. Can you pull up behind that just for provides protection?
1: Copy. We're cutting through traffic now. We just got back on 28.
0: Okay. We'll take the blocking position on the Explorer.

0: Dude, we're right here. I see 157, it's the Explorer. You want us anywhere? Just stage a lot.
1: Yeah, you just stage a lot of approach.
0: Copy. You need anything from us?
1: Negative.
0: Alright, you county 149 inches on the scene.
2: Very good, 151.

0: 157, rescue's clear.
1: We can go on the hook. Containment's been taken care of. Command's terminated. Use back in.
2: Roger, use back in at

Allen and Avery at the UPS store in Village Pine. 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
1: Go ahead.
0: All right, I'm on Bending Oak here. We're going to need to get a pump here for them. I guess our station didn't acknowledge.
1: Somebody key up, but I didn't hear if they acknowledge or not.
0: Alright, I'm going to run back to our station and just grab a pump, and then no reason for a return.
1: Okay, go.

0: County, 157 assistant.
1: 157 assistant.
0: Alright, I've dropped off the pump for these people. They're going to hold on to it for a day to try to keep up with this water coming into their house. You can show me clear.
1: Alright,
0: shoot
1: back in 1254.
2: Hello,
1: ARP, nobody called back. 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

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Okay.

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1: 52.
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Fire 3.

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1: County from 254.
0: Go ahead.
1: I've seen we've got a tree across the roadway. DPW's got a crew coming up this way. You can alert the fire units to that.
0: You cut out there at the end. You said that fire units can disregard?
1: Pass information on. They can decide if they want to disregard or not.
0: Okay. 252 assistant.
2: Yeah, Cal, you can put all fire units back.
0: All fire units are for Brookview at Donmore. 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
1: Thank you.
0: Hey, do you got Northwest started to this location in California, Birmingham, by chance?
1: Yeah, look, 1807's on the way.
0: All right, copy. Thank you.

0: County 216. Yeah, we're clear here. Those guys that hit the line, they already have it taken control of. We're going to be clear.
1: I received 216 units back in 13th.

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1: 185.
0: Mount Pleasant Loc Road is.
1: Copy, Mount Pleasant Road 3.

0: 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Yeah, Johnny, will we dispatch EMS assist on California Avenue?
1: Yeah, your assist went out with it.
2: Received.

0: 3 Captain 1 Oil.
1: One and 3 Captain, are you?
0: I was calling 103 Assistant.
1: I don't know if he's still on the channel or not. Call was 45 minutes ago.
0: Received. I went all the way up to California Avenue. There's 7.

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Intersection, Cross Boulevard, Hemlock Drive, Town of McKinnis, 188, 187, 186, Channel 7, respond. I'm on 1540.

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1: Copy, Chief. There was, it looks like, a first-party call, two vehicles, no issues. There was a second caller that said it was head-on, TV and a pickup truck.
0: Yeah, I'm trying to get through traffic. I'll give you an update. There you go.
1: All right, receive medics. We're holding on. No injuries. Let me know if there's a patient there.

0: two vehicles, T-bone. It looks like we have good access.
1: All right, copy, Chief. It's like 172 Chiefs pulling up there. Oh, he said that there was at least one patient for evals. Medics that way.
0: Yeah, I'll confirm.

0: Major.
1: Got you.
0: The 16-year-old female for an evaluation. The car is off the road for the county.
1: I received. I was at 136 coming from Station 1. Need for any other fire unit besides your rescue?
0: There's actually not a lot of cleanup to just going to need.
1: I received 187 you can hold for 188, Chief.
0: Can you advise the county police to at least start one?
1: All right, copy.
2: County 188,

Just pulling behind the county police for an hour. Off the road.

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1: 217 Utility with 3.
0: County, it's 217 Chief.
1: 217 Chief.
0: Yeah, I've checked various intersections and roads up here. Nothing found. You can go ahead and put all units back in.
1: All units for Grove Street, Joanne Street. For 217 Chief, nothing found. You can return 1624.

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People possibly need towed. Bradford Drive at Bradford Road and Pine Township, Station 220, respond North Fire 263.

0: 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Minor collision, checking on injuries.
1: Copy, 228 Chief on scene, two vehicles off the roadway. Seems like a minor accident. 1627.
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1: 228 Rescue.

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0: Alright, it's going to be the same update as BMS. One female with minor neck, she's going to be an eval.
1: Did you copy?

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1: You want to go past the scene and park in front of the white Honda SUV.

possible accident in the area of 1300 block of Evergreen Avenue in Shaler, station 259, 317 for your engine, 259 rescue, 260 for your rescue, 264 for your rescue, 325 fire police, respond North Fire 316 32.

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1: Assistance
0: respond.
1: Richie, go ahead,
0: 181
1: assistance.
0: We are on scene. We have a T-bone cell collision. We'll be right behind Rita's. Medics coming through. Eval for one female. Claim of right arm pain.
1: Copy, T-bone cell collision behind the Rita's. 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
1: Deputy. 269
0: Deputy. 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

0: 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You still need fire police down at Evergreen. 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
1: He says you can return.
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first responder, AE1, that's the target, 261 Freeport Road in Harmer for a 45 female with altered mental status. 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

Collins 403, 85, female, bleeding from the ankle. 247 QRCMS.

2, RME 1. Yeah, 45, make my road, downtown suite.

First responder detail, E149 Sprucewood Drive, Ross Township, 59-year-old male who was found passed out in the yard, currently conscious and alert. 247Q, respond on North EMS, 1582.

first responder detail E1, 11 Wilson Way, Ross, for an 83-year-old male, fell on the stairs with a head injury, difficulty breathing. 248 Q, respond North EMS, 1809.

For reports of a hillside on fire near the address of 122 Barrickford Road, West Deer, reports no structures involved. Station 292, 88, and 289, response on North Fire 2-1901.

0: distance from county. Call takers advise the caller said it's close to a home, but the home is separated by a driveway. It's the wildfire on the hillside.
1: Okay, copy that, county. Thank you.

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1: Negative. It's just time. We got water on the fire. You can go ahead and hold this to 290's engine.
0: Units alerted for the road. 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
2: There's a tanker back in.
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We're at sea, alarm going off. No reported ill effects. 05 Sabres Court in Harmer. 315, respond to fire 2, 1957.

David Sportsman. Evacuation, please. Does sound like the alarm's going off. We'll wait for the arrival of the rescue.